0: Naku, and Lala's expected to make his closest pass to Hawaii tomorrow. 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
1: TriArc Weather Center. Here's a look at your forecast. Overnight will be clear and not cooling off a whole lot. We'll be in the upper 70s. Very hot and humid again on Saturday with our high pressure system staying in place. Sunshine and about 104. Heat index 110. It'll be clear Saturday night with upper 70s and then about 105 for the afternoon high on Sunday. Lots of sunshine, maybe a shower Monday. This is staff meteorologist Steve Hamilton.

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1: All right. Hey, JR with you. And yes, indeed, I want to tell you about my great friends over at the Carpet Barn here in Conway. It is summertime. 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
4: From the TriArch Weather Center, here's a look at your forecast. Overnight will be clear and not cooling off a whole lot. We'll be in the upper 70s. Very hot and humid again on Saturday with our high pressure system staying in place. Sunshine and about 104. Heat index 110. It'll be clear Saturday night with upper 70s and then about 105 for the afternoon high on Sunday. Lots of sunshine, maybe a shower Monday. This is staff meteorologist Steve Hamilton.

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0: 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This is 24/7 news coverage with Rick Walker.
1: Well, a burn ban is now in place for Conway County. Judge Jimmy Hart issued that ban on Friday as the county joins all surrounding counties and about 50 others in the state that have those burn bans in place. Southern third of Arkansas under high risk for wildfire, while the rest of the state under a moderate risk, according to the Arkansas Forestry Division. Our Blood Institute hosting another community blood drive for area residents, this time at the Sam's Club on Amity Road in Conway. That'll take place this Sunday from 11 to 4. The organization's been hosting drives throughout central Arkansas over the summer, remains in need of all type of blood donations. 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City of Conway is going to have an informal public involvement meeting taking place next week. That'll be on the 20th at the Conway City Hall. This will be to discuss an outdoors grant and projects related to bike trail connections and related amenities. Again, that'll be Thursday from 4 to 6 in the City Council Chambers. I'm Rick Walker in the First Community Bank Triarch 24-Hour News Center, where community comes first. Member FDIC.
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5: From the Triarch Weather Center, here's a look at your forecast. Overnight will be clear and not cooling off a whole lot. We'll be in the upper 70s. Very hot and humid again on Saturday with our high pressure system staying in place. Sunshine and about 104, heat index 110. It'll be clear Saturday night with upper 70s and then about 105 for the afternoon high on Sunday. Lots of sunshine, maybe a shower Monday. This is staff meteorologist Steve.

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4: From the TriArc Weather Center, here's a look at your forecast. Overnight will be clear and not cooling off a whole lot. We'll be in the upper 70s. Very hot and humid again on Saturday with our high pressure system staying in place. Sunshine and about 104, heat index 110. It'll be clear Saturday night with upper 70s and then about 105 for the afternoon high on Sunday. Lots of sunshine, maybe a shower Monday. This is staff meteorologist Steve Hamilton.

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6: Fox News, I'm Angelo Bavaro. President Trump speaking on Long Island, New York today, praising new FBI crime stats.
7: According to the latest data, crime has continued to plummet under our leadership in 2026, with robberies down another 20% and murders down another 23%.
6: That visit aimed at boosting Nassau County Executive Bruce Blakeman, who's running for governor against incumbent Democratic Governor Kathy Hochul. Luigi Mangione pleading guilty to federal stalking charges in the killing of UnitedHealthcare CEO Brian Thompson.
8: Luigi Mangione admitted in court to using a ruse to find out where UnitedHealthcare CEO Brian Thompson would be, and says he went to Manhattan with the intention to shoot him.
6: Fox's Tanya J. Powers. Prosecutors are seeking life in prison. Mangione's attorney says they are looking to dismiss the state murder charge he still faces. 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
10: From the Tri-Arc Weather Center, here's a look at your forecast. Overnight will be clear.

0: Index 110. It'll be clear Saturday night with upper 70s and then about 105 for the afternoon high on Sunday. Lots of sunshine, maybe a shower Monday. This is staff meteorologist Steve Hamilton.
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4: From the TriArc Weather Center, here's a look at your forecast. Overnight will be clear and not cooling off a whole lot. We'll be in the upper 70s. Very hot and humid again on Saturday with our high pressure system staying in place. Sunshine and about 104, heat index 110. It'll be clear Saturday night with upper 70s and then about 105 for the afternoon high on Sunday. Lots of sunshine, maybe a shower Monday. This is staff meteorologist Steve Hamilton.

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1: The Conway County Regional Water District Board taking another step towards securing a secondary water source amid lingering drought conditions and the declining level of Brewer Lake, which is the primary water source for the company and for Conway Corp. In a meeting yesterday, the board heard a presentation from McClellan Consulting Engineers that outlined cost, timeline, and process involved in generating additional water from various alternative sources. That included everything from constructing a full-size lake or a smaller lake, building a channel dam on Point Remove Creek, utilizing groundwater from off-site wells, or even purchasing water from other companies. You can read that whole story up at triarchradio.com. People still talking about the death of White County Judge Lisa Brown. The 59-year-old died after battling cancer. Now, in accordance with Arkansas code, White County Quorum Court has to declare a vacancy for Brown's position within 30 days and appoint a replacement. That replacement is not allowed by law to run for the position during the next election. I'm Rick Walker in the First Community Bank Triarch 24-Hour News Center, where community comes first. Member FDIC.
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6: Hand in a pinch, man. 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
1: All right. Hey, JR with you. And yes, indeed, I want to tell you about my great friends over at the Carpet Barn here in Conway. 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
3: From the Triarch Weather Center, here's a look at your forecast. Overnight will be clear and not cooling off a whole lot. We'll be in the upper 70s. Very hot and humid again on Saturday with our high pressure system staying in place. Sunshine and about 104. Heat index 110. It'll be clear Saturday night with upper 70s and then about 105 for the afternoon high on Sunday. Lots of sunshine, maybe a shower Monday. This is staff meteorologist Steve Hamilton.

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5: Fox News, I'm Carmen Roberts. A surprising announcement from President Trump. He says he may soon declare the Strait of Hormuz a U.S. territory.
6: We have the blockade. No ships get through unless we want them to.
7: The president maintains the U.S. has total control over the strait, though analysts and reports have suggested otherwise.
5: Fox's Rich Edson at the White House. Meantime, the president's downplaying concerns about conditions on the USS Abraham Lincoln after the aircraft carrier's nine-month deployment, many of them in the Middle East. It is on its way home now. And Tropical Storm Lala is predicted to become a hurricane tomorrow as it nears Hawaii.
8: We already have hurricane warnings south of us on the Big Island where the first impacts are expected. The mayor there says evacuations are a part of the conversation.
5: Fox Weather's Katie Byrne. 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
10: From the TriArc Weather Center, here's a look at your forecast. Overnight will be clear and not cooling off a whole lot. We'll be in the upper 70s. Very hot and humid again on Saturday with our high pressure system staying in place. Sunshine and about 104. Heat index 110. It'll be clear Saturday night with upper 70s and then about 105 for the afternoon high on Sunday. Lots of sunshine, maybe a shower Monday. This is Staff Meteorologist Steve Hamilton.

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1: With Italian food, there are really just two kinds. 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
1: All right. Hey, JR with you. 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
4: From the TriArc Weather Center, here's a look at your forecast. Overnight will be clear and not cooling off a whole lot. We'll be in the upper 70s. Very hot and humid again on Saturday with our high pressure system staying in place. Sunshine and about 104. Heat index 110. It'll be clear Saturday night with upper 70s and then about 105 for the afternoon high on Sunday. Lots of sunshine, maybe a shower Monday. This is Staff Meteorologist Steve Hamilton.

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1: Former President Clinton will celebrate his 80th birthday this Saturday, and the Clinton Presidential Center officials said they'll celebrate. Visitors can enjoy free admission in the museum, courtesy of local gourmet snack company Wicked Mix, and take part in a variety of family-friendly activities. The event also highlights President Clinton's more than five decades of public service. Again, that'll be from 9 to 5, free admission. First 80 families going to receive a ticket for a free Hope watermelon. Again, that's coming up this Saturday at the Clinton Presidential Center. Cabot police officials said a local man's been arrested and will face charges over 100 counts of child sexual abuse material. They said that 21-year-old Connor Bush was arrested on a felony warrant issued by the Lone Oak County Circuit Court. A department news release said that on February 16th, detectives assigned to the Arkansas State Police Internet Crimes Against Children Task Force began investigating a cyber tip regarding images being uploaded that involved CSAM. During the investigation, it was determined the offenses occurred within the Cabot city limits. This led Cabot officials to execute a search warrant at a home on Woodbridge Drive on June 24th. Investigation is still ongoing and could potentially result in additional charges against Connor Bush. I'm Rick Walker in the First Community Bank Triarch 24-Hour News Center, where community comes first. Member FDIC.
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3: From the Triarch Weather Center, here's a look at your forecast. Overnight will be clear and not cooling off a whole lot. We'll be in the upper 70s. Very hot and humid again on Saturday with our high pressure system staying.

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1: 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That's happening at Restoration House of Praise. They're at 1695 South German Lane in Conway. And that's Saturday starting at 6 p.m. And the dog days of summer, going to the dogs, looking for a perfect way to spend your Saturday. You can join Conway Animal Services at the Patio Cafe on Saturday from 5 to 9 p.m. The dog days of summer, end of summer event. You can meet some of Conway's cutest adoptable shelter dogs. 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
4: From the Tri-Arc Weather Center, here's a look at your forecast. Overnight will be clear and not cooling off a whole lot. We'll be in the upper 70s. Very hot and humid again on Saturday with our high pressure system staying in place. Sunshine and about 104, heat index 110. It'll be clear Saturday night with upper 70s and then about 105 for the afternoon high on Sunday. Lots of sunshine, maybe a shower Monday. This is staff meteorologist Steve

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5: Fox News, I'm Deborah Valentine. President Trump speaking during a law and order event at the Nassau County Police Training and Intelligence Center on New York's Long Island, touting new FBI crime statistics.
6: Today I'm thrilled to announce that the FBI has just released a new uniform crime report showing that in 2025, we achieved the single largest reduction in violent crime in American history.
5: Trump's visit was also geared towards boosting Republican Nassau County Executive Bruce Blakeman's campaign for governor. Luigi Mangione pleaded guilty Friday to federal stalking charges in the killing of UnitedHealthcare CEO Brian Thompson.
7: After the hearing, Mangione's lawyers continued to defend him, even mentioning his supporters while making no mention of the Thompson family.
5: Prosecutors are seeking life in prison. Defense attorneys are looking to dismiss the state murder charge against their client. 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
8: The TriArc Weather Center. Here's a look at your forecast. Overnight will be clear and not cooling off a whole lot. We'll be in the upper 70s. Very hot and humid again on Saturday with our high pressure system staying in place. Sunshine and about 104. Heat index 110. It'll be clear Saturday night with upper 70s and then about 105 for the afternoon high on Sunday. Lots of sunshine, maybe a shower Monday. This is staff meteorologist Steve Hamilton.
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1: The Conway County Regional Water District Board taking another step towards securing a secondary water source amid lingering drought conditions and the declining level of Brewer Lake, which is the primary water source for the company and for Conway Corp. In a meeting yesterday, the board heard a presentation from McClellan Consulting Engineers that outlined cost, timeline, and process involved in generating additional water from various alternative sources. That included everything from constructing a full-size lake or a smaller lake, building a channel dam on Point Remove Creek, utilizing groundwater from off-site wells, or even purchasing water from other companies. You can read that whole story up at triarchradio.com. People still talking about the death of White County Judge Lisa Brown. The 59-year-old died after battling cancer. Now, in accordance with Arkansas code, White County Quorum Court has to declare a vacancy for Brown's position within 30 days and appoint a replacement. That replacement is not allowed by law to run for the position during the next election. I'm Rick Walker in the First Community Bank Triarch 24-Hour News Center, where community comes first. 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
4: From the Triarch Weather Center, here's a look at your forecast. Overnight will be clear and not cooling off a whole lot. We'll be in the upper 70s. Very hot and humid again on Saturday with our high pressure system staying in place. Sunshine and about 104, heat index 110. It'll be clear Saturday night with upper 70s and then about 105 for the afternoon high on Sunday. Lots of sunshine, maybe a shower Monday. This is staff meteorologist Steve Hamilton.
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1: And yes, indeed, I want to tell you about my great friends over at the Carpet Barn here in Conway. 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
2: From the TriArc Weather Center, here's a look at your forecast. Overnight will be clear and not cooling off a whole lot. We'll be in the upper 70s. Very hot and humid again on Saturday with our high pressure system staying in place. Sunshine and about 104. Heat index 110. It'll be clear Saturday night with upper 70s and then about 105 for the afternoon high on Sunday. Lots of sunshine, maybe a shower Monday. This is staff meteorologist Steve Hamilton.
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5: News. I'm Deborah Valentine. Tropical storm Lala on approach to Hawaii, expected to reach Category 1 strength by the time it reaches the Big Island. Fox Weather's Mike Seidel has more from Wainuku, Hawaii.
6: Ahead of it, hurricane warnings have been hoisted. We look for the worst of the weather on Saturday with a potential landfall late Saturday afternoon on the southern tip of the Big Island.
5: 75-mile-per-hour wind gusts, 8 to 12 inches of rainfall are possible, up to 20 inches of rain possible in mountainous areas. The White House asking the Supreme Court to allow construction of its ballroom project to continue while it appeals a lower court's order to stop the work.
7: The president's solicitor general argues the injunction issued by the lower court is extraordinary and unlawful as it halts construction on an integrated military complex.
5: That's Fox's Jared Halpern reporting. 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
8: From the TriArc Weather Center, here's a look at your forecast. Overnight will be clear and not cooling off a whole lot. We'll be in the upper 70s. Very hot and humid again on Saturday with our high pressure system staying in place. Sunshine and about 104. Heat index 110. It'll be clear Saturday night with upper 70s and then about 105 for the afternoon high on Sunday. Lots of sunshine, maybe a shower Monday. This is staff meteorologist Steve Hamilton.
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1: Former President Clinton will celebrate his 80th birthday this Saturday, and the Clinton Presidential Center officials said they'll celebrate. Visitors can enjoy free admission in the museum, courtesy of local gourmet snack company Wicked Mix, and take part in a variety of family-friendly activities. The event also highlights President Clinton's more than five decades of public service. Again, that'll be from 9 to 5, free admission. First 80 families going to receive a ticket for a free Hope watermelon. Again, that's coming up this Saturday at the Clinton Presidential Center. Cabot police officials said a local man's been arrested and will face charges over 100 counts of child sexual abuse material. They said that 21-year-old Connor Bush was arrested on a felony warrant issued by the Lone Oak County Circuit Court. A department news release said that on February 16th, detectives assigned to the Arkansas State Police Internet Crimes Against Children Task Force began investigating a cyber tip regarding images being uploaded that involved CSAM. During the investigation, it was determined the offenses occurred within the Cabot city limits. This led Cabot officials to execute a search warrant at a home on Woodbridge Drive on June 24th. Investigation is still ongoing and could potentially result in additional charges against Connor Bush. I'm Rick Walker in the First Community Bank Tri-Arc 24-Hour News Center, where community comes first. 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
3: From the Tri-Arc Weather Center, here's a look at your forecast. Overnight will be clear and not cooling off a whole lot. We'll be in the upper 70s. Very hot and humid again on Saturday with our high pressure system staying in place. Sunshine and about 104, heat index 110. It'll be clear Saturday night with upper 70s and then about 105 for the afternoon high on Sunday. Lots of sunshine, maybe a shower Monday. This is staff meteorologist Steve Hamilton.
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0: 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That's Monday, 4 p.m. Hey, Searcy community! 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
1: All right. Hey, JR with you. And yes, indeed, I want to tell you about my great friends over at the Carpet Barn here in Conway. 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
2: The Tri-Arc Weather Center. Here's a look at your forecast. Overnight will be clear and not cooling off a whole lot. We'll be in the upper 70s. Very hot and humid again on Saturday with our high pressure system staying in place. Sunshine and about 104. Heat index 110. It'll be clear Saturday night with upper 70s and then about 105 for the afternoon high on Sunday. Lots of sunshine, maybe a shower Monday. This is staff meteorologist Steve Hamilton.
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4: I'm Deborah Valentine. Luigi Mangione pleads guilty in the fatal shooting of United Healthcare CEO. Fox's Brian Yenis has details from outside federal court in Lower Manhattan.
5: In an extraordinary moment, Luigi Mangione confessed in court to stalking, shooting, and murdering United Healthcare CEO Brian Thompson.
4: Mangione's defense lawyers are asking that state murder charges be dropped. The White House is asking the Supreme Court to allow construction of its ballroom project to continue while it appeals a lower court's order to stop the work.
6: Of historic preservationists are suing to stop the project, arguing it needs congressional oversight. A split 3-judge panel agreed, but put its ruling on hold for 2 weeks to allow for an appeal.
4: Fox's Jared Halpern reporting. Tropical storm Lala is expected to reach Hawaii Saturday as a Category 1 hurricane. 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
10: Tri-Arc Weather Center. Here's a look at your forecast. Overnight will be clear and not cooling off a whole lot. We'll be in the upper 70s. Very hot and humid again on Saturday with our high pressure system staying in place. Sunshine and about 104. Heat index 110. It'll be clear Saturday night with upper 70s and then about 105 for the afternoon high on Sunday. Lots of sunshine, maybe a shower Monday. This is staff meteorologist Steve Hammond.

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1: 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Gas prices heading back up, according to AAA. They're up on the state by 3 more cents to $3.71 over the last 7 days. That's a 94-cent hike from the $2.77 a year ago on this day. Arkansas does remain below the national average, which moved to $4.07 in the last 7 days. Natural State checking in with the ninth lowest average in the country. Cheapest gas remains in Hot Springs, $3.53, with Pine Bluff at $3.61. Central Arkansas right now, right at the state average of $3.71. Manhunt continues today in Lone Oak County for a man that police think was involved in a domestic violence incident. They're looking for 41-year-old Lucas Underwood. Deputies said they got a call about a physical incident around 8:40 yesterday on Julia Chambers Drive in Jacksonville. When they arrived, deputies said they were told by witnesses that Underwood was seen going into a camper in the area. During a search, deputies said Underwood was not inside the camper and the search was initiated. We have a picture up at triarchradio.com. I'm Rick Walker in the First Community Bank Triarch 24-Hour News Center, where community comes first. 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
2: From the Triarch Weather Center, here's a look at your forecast. Overnight will be clear and not cooling off a whole lot. We'll be in the upper 70s. Very hot and humid again on Saturday with our high pressure system staying in place. Sunshine and about 104, heat index 110. It'll be clear Saturday night with upper 70s and then about 105 for the afternoon high on Sunday. Lots of sunshine, maybe a shower Monday. This is staff meteorologist Steve

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0: family. That's happening at Restoration House of Praise. They're at 1695 South German Lane in Conway, and that's Saturday starting at 6 p.m. And the dog days of summer, going to the dogs, looking for a perfect way to spend your Saturday? You can join Conway Animal Services at the Patio Cafe on Saturday from 5 to 9 p.m. The dog days of summer, end of summer event. 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
4: From the Triarc Weather Center, here's a look at your forecast. Overnight will be clear and not cooling off a whole lot. We'll be in the upper 70s. Very hot and humid again on Saturday with our high pressure system staying in place. Sunshine and about 104, heat index 110. It'll be clear Saturday night with upper 70s and then about 105 for the afternoon high on Sunday. Lots of sunshine, maybe a shower Monday. This is staff meteorologist Steve Hamilton.

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to a concert. It's a Daytona Airbrush t-shirt. 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
1: From the TriArc Weather Center, here's a look at your forecast. Overnight will be clear and not cooling off a whole lot. We'll be in the upper 70s. Very hot and humid again on Saturday with our high pressure system staying in place. Sunshine and about 104, heat index 110. It'll be clear Saturday night with upper 70s and then about 105 for the afternoon high on Sunday. Lots of sunshine, maybe a shower Monday. This is staff meteorologist Steve

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5: News. I'm Deborah Valentine. President Trump speaking at a law and order event at Nassau County Police Training and Intelligence Center on New York's Long Island Friday, touting new FBI crime statistics.
6: Today I'm thrilled to announce that the FBI has just released a new uniform crime report showing that in 2025, we achieved the single largest reduction in violent crime in American history.
5: Trump's visit also geared towards boosting Republican Nassau County Executive Bruce Blakeman's campaign for governor of New York. Luigi Mangione pleaded guilty Friday to federal stalking charges in the killing of United Healthcare CEO Brian Thompson.
7: After the hearing, Mangione's lawyers continued to defend him, even mentioning his supporters while making no mention of the Thompson family.
5: Fox's Brian Yenis, prosecutors are seeking life in prison. 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
9: From the TriArc Weather Center, here's a look at your forecast. Overnight will be clear and not cooling off a whole lot. We'll be in the upper 70s. Very hot and humid again on Saturday with our high pressure system staying in place. Sunshine and about 104. Heat index 110. It'll be clear Saturday night with upper 70s and then about 105 for the afternoon high on Sunday. Lots of sunshine, maybe a shower Monday. This is staff meteorologist Steve Hamilton.

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1: The Conway County Regional Water District Board taking another step towards securing a secondary water source amid lingering drought conditions and the declining level of Brewer Lake, which is the primary water source for the company and for Conway Corp. In a meeting yesterday, the board heard a presentation from McClellan Consulting Engineers that outlined cost, timeline, and process involved in generating additional water from various alternative sources. That included everything from constructing a full-size lake or a smaller lake, building a channel dam on Point Remove Creek, utilizing groundwater from off-site wells, or even purchasing water from other companies. You can read that whole story up at triarcradio.com. People still talking about the death of White County Judge Lisa Brown. The 59-year-old died after battling cancer. Now, in accordance with Arkansas code, White County Quorum Court has to declare a vacancy for Brown's position within 30 days and appoint a replacement. That replacement is not allowed by law to run for the position during the next election. I'm Rick Walker in the First Community Bank Triarc 24-Hour News Center, where community comes first. 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
4: From the Triarc Weather Center, here's a look at your forecast. Overnight will be clear and not cooling off a whole lot. We'll be in the upper 70s. Very hot and humid again on Saturday with our high pressure system staying in place. Sunshine and about 104, heat index 110. It'll be clear Saturday night with upper 70s and then about 105 for the afternoon high on Sunday. Lots of sunshine, maybe a shower Monday. This is staff meteorologist Steve Hamilton.

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1: TriArc Weather. From the TriArc Weather Center, here's a look at your forecast. Overnight will be clear and not cooling off a whole lot. We'll be in the upper 70s. Very hot and humid again on Saturday with our high pressure system staying in place. Sunshine and about 104. Heat index 110. It'll be clear Saturday night with upper 70s and then about 105 for the afternoon high on Sunday. Lots of sunshine, maybe a shower Monday. This is staff meteorologist Steve Hamilton.

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1: From the TriArc Weather Center, here's a look at your forecast. Overnight will be clear and not cooling off a whole lot. We'll be in the upper 70s. Very hot and humid again on Saturday with our high pressure system staying in place. Sunshine and about 104. Heat index 110. It'll be clear Saturday night with upper 70s and then about 105 for the afternoon high on Sunday. Lots of sunshine, maybe a shower Monday. This is staff meteorologist Steve.

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5: Fox News. I'm Deborah Valentine. The Trump administration is asking the Supreme Court to allow continued construction of the White House ballroom after a lower court halted the construction.
6: The president's solicitor general argues the injunction issued by the lower court is extraordinary and unlawful as it halts construction on an integrated military complex, including a secure ballroom space vitally required by national security.
5: Fox's Jared Halpern. Tropical Storm Lala is on course to strengthen as a Category 1 hurricane as its core hits or passes very close to the Big Island of Hawaii later today.
7: We already have hurricane warnings south of us on the Big Island where the first impacts are expected. A direct hurricane hit in Hawaii is rare, happening just 3 times in the last 77 years.
5: Fox Weather's Katie Byrne reporting from Honolulu. 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
9: The Tri-Arc Weather Center. Here's a look at your forecast. Overnight will be clear and not cooling off a whole lot. We'll be in the upper 70s. Very hot and humid again on Saturday with our high pressure system staying in place. Sunshine and about 104. Heat index 110. It'll be clear Saturday night with upper 70s and then about 105 for the afternoon high on Sunday. Lots of sunshine, maybe a shower Monday. This is staff meteorologist Steve Hamilton.

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1: Well, a burn ban is now in place for Conway County. Judge Jimmy Hart issued that ban on Friday as the county joins all surrounding counties and about 50 others in the state that have those burn bans in place. Southern third of Arkansas under high risk for wildfire, while the rest of the state under a moderate risk, according to the Arkansas Forestry Division. Our Blood Institute hosting another community blood drive for area residents, this time at the Sam's Club on Amity Road in Conway. That'll take place this Sunday from 11 to 4. The organization's been hosting drives throughout central Arkansas over the summer, remains in need of all type of blood donations. 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City of Conway is going to have an informal public involvement meeting taking place next week. That'll be on the 20th at the Conway City Hall. This will be to discuss an outdoors grant and projects related to bike trail connections and related amenities. Again, that'll be Thursday from 4 to 6 in the City Council Chambers. I'm Rick Walker in the First Community Bank Triarch 24-Hour News Center, where community comes first. 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
4: From the Triarch Weather Center, here's a look at your forecast. Overnight will be clear and not cooling off a whole lot. We'll be in the upper 70s. Very hot and humid again on Saturday with our high pressure system staying in place. Sunshine and about 104. Heat index 110. It'll be clear Saturday night with upper 70s and then about 105 for the afternoon high on Sunday. Lots of sunshine, maybe a shower Monday. This is staff meteorologist Steve Hamilton.

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0: 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You can stop by the Sanders Library Meeting Room in Sherwood on Monday for the weekly Art Days program. 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That's Monday, 4 p.m. Hey, Searcy community! 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The luncheon itself is happening Saturday, August 22nd, but the deadline to register for that is going to be on Monday. 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
1: From the TriArc Weather Center, here's a look at your forecast. Overnight will be clear and not cooling off a whole lot. We'll be in the upper 70s. Very hot and humid again on Saturday with our high pressure system staying in place. Sunshine and about 104. Heat index 110. It'll be clear Saturday night with upper 70s and then about 105 for the afternoon high on Sunday. Lots of sunshine, maybe a shower Monday. This is staff meteorologist Steve

He's a ranch hand in a pinch, man. 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Cause she's a gold digger with a quick trigger. A cast iron skillet swinging lid flipper. Now he's a double wide on the county line. Sipping on a six pack of Lone Star Light. 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
2: From the TriArc Weather Center, here's a look at your forecast. Overnight will be clear and not cooling off a whole lot. We'll be in the upper 70s. Very hot and humid again on Saturday with our high pressure system staying in place. Sunshine and about 104. Heat index 110. It'll be clear Saturday night with upper 70s and then about 105 for the afternoon high on Sunday. Lots of sunshine, maybe a shower Monday. This is staff meteorologist Steve

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4: News. I'm Deborah Valentine. President Trump speaking at a law and order event at Nassau County Police Training and Intelligence Center on New York's Long Island Friday, touting new FBI crime statistics.
5: Today I'm thrilled to announce that the FBI has just released a new uniform crime report showing that in 2025, we achieved the single largest reduction in violent crime in American history.
4: Trump's visit also geared towards boosting Republican Nassau County Executive Bruce Blakeman's campaign for governor of New York. Luigi Mangione pleaded guilty Friday to federal stalking charges in the killing of United Healthcare CEO Brian Thompson.
6: After the hearing, Mangione's lawyers continued to defend him, even mentioning his supporters while making no mention of the Thompson family.
4: Fox's Brian Yenis, prosecutors are seeking life in prison. 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
7: From the TriArc Weather Center, here's a look at your forecast. Overnight will be clear and not cooling off a whole lot. We'll be in the upper 70s. Very hot and humid again on Saturday with our high pressure system staying in place. Sunshine and about 104, heat index 110. It'll be clear Saturday night with upper 70s and then about 105 for the afternoon high on Sunday. Lots of sunshine, maybe a shower Monday. This is staff meteorologist Steve Hamilton.

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1: The Conway County Regional Water District Board taking another step towards securing a secondary water source amid lingering drought conditions and the declining level of Brewer Lake, which is the primary water source for the company and for Conway Corp. In a meeting yesterday, the board heard a presentation from McClellan Consulting Engineers that outlined cost, timeline, and process involved in generating additional water from various alternative sources. That included everything from constructing a full-size lake or a smaller lake, building a channel dam on Point Remove Creek, utilizing groundwater from off-site wells, or even purchasing water from other companies. 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People still talking about the death of White County Judge Lisa Brown. The 59-year-old died after battling cancer. Now, in accordance with Arkansas code, White County Quorum Court has to declare a vacancy for Brown's position within 30 days and appoint a replacement. That replacement is not allowed by law to run for the position during the next election. I'm Rick Walker in the First Community Bank Tri-Arc 24-Hour News Center, where community comes first. 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
5: From the Tri-Arc Weather Center, here's a look at your forecast. Overnight will be clear and not cooling off a whole lot. We'll be in the upper 70s. Very hot and humid again on Saturday with our high pressure system staying in place. Sunshine and about 104, heat index 110. It'll be clear Saturday night with upper 70s and then about 105 for the afternoon high on Sunday. Lots of sunshine, maybe a shower Monday. This is staff meteorologist Steve

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0: 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It's a free food distribution on Saturday in Jacksonville. 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That's happening at Restoration House of Praise. They're at 1695 South German Lane in Conway, and that's Saturday starting at 6 p.m. And the dog days of summer, going to the dogs, looking for a perfect way to spend your Saturday? You can join Conway Animal Services at the Patio Cafe on Saturday from 5 to 9 p.m. The dog days of summer, end of summer event. You can meet some of Conway's cutest adoptable shelter dogs. 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
2: From the TriArc Weather Center, here's a look at your forecast. Overnight will be clear.

110. It'll be clear Saturday night with upper 70s and at about 105 for the afternoon high on Sunday. Lots of sunshine, maybe a shower Monday. This is staff meteorologist Steve

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2: From the Triarc Weather Center, here's a look at your forecast. Overnight will be clear and not cooling off a whole lot. We'll be in the upper 70s. Very hot and humid again on Saturday with our high pressure system staying in place. Sunshine and about 104, heat index 110. It'll be clear Saturday night with upper 70s and then about 105 for the afternoon high on Sunday. Lots of sunshine, maybe a shower Monday. This is staff meteorologist Steve Hamilton.

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4: News. I'm Deborah Valentine. Luigi Mangione has pled guilty to two federal charges in the killing of UnitedHealthcare CEO Brian Thompson. Fox's Chandley Painter reports from New York.
5: The 28-year-old confessed to targeting and murdering Thompson. He read a prepared statement expressing no remorse, as Thompson's wife and family sat in the courtroom for the first time.
4: Sentencing is scheduled for December 18th. Tropical storm Lala is expected to reach Hawaii's Big Island today as a hurricane. Fox Weather's Mike Seidel.
6: The Hurricane Center is officially forecasting it to become a minimal Category 1 hurricane by that time.
4: Winds of 75 miles per hour and up to 20 inches of rain is forecast for some areas. A powerful 7.7 magnitude earthquake struck off the coast of Indonesia early today, killing at least 20 people. 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
8: From the TriArc Weather Center, here's a look at your forecast. Overnight will be clear and not cooling off a whole lot. We'll be in the upper 70s. Very hot and humid again on Saturday with our high pressure system staying in place. Sunshine and about 104. Heat index 110. It'll be clear Saturday night with upper 70s and then about 105 for the afternoon high on Sunday. Lots of sunshine, maybe a shower Monday. This is staff meteorologist Steve Hamilton.

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2: Former President Clinton will celebrate his 80th birthday this Saturday, and the Clinton Presidential Center officials said they'll celebrate. Visitors can enjoy free admission in the museum, courtesy of local gourmet snack company Wicked Mix, and take part in a variety of family-friendly activities. The event also highlights President Clinton's more than five decades of public service. Again, that'll be from 9 to 5, free admission. First 80 families going to receive a ticket for a free Hope watermelon. Again, that's coming up this Saturday at the Clinton Presidential Center. Cabot police officials said a local man's been arrested and will face charges over 100 counts of child sexual abuse material. They said that 21-year-old Connor Bush was arrested on a felony warrant issued by the Lone Oak County Circuit Court. A department news release said that on February 16th, detectives assigned to the Arkansas State Police Internet Crimes Against Children Task Force began investigating a cyber tip regarding images being uploaded that involved CSAM. During the investigation, it was determined the offenses occurred within the Cabot city limits. This led Cabot officials to execute a search warrant at a home on Woodbridge Drive on June 24th. Investigation is still ongoing and could potentially result in additional charges against Connor Bush. I'm Rick Walker in the First Community Bank Triarch 24-Hour News Center, where community comes first. 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
5: From the Triarch Weather Center, here's a look at your forecast. Overnight will be clear and not cooling off a whole lot. We'll be in the upper 70s. Very hot and humid again on Saturday with our high pressure system staying in place. Sunshine and about 104, heat index 110. It'll be clear Saturday night with upper 70s and then about 105 for the afternoon high on Sunday. Lots of sunshine, maybe a shower Monday. This is staff meteorologist Steve Hammond.

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1: From the TriArc Weather Center, here's a look at your forecast. Overnight will be clear and not cooling off a whole lot. We'll be in the upper 70s. Very hot and humid again on Saturday with our high pressure system staying in place. Sunshine and about 104. Heat index 110. It'll be clear Saturday night with upper 70s and then about 105 for the afternoon high on Sunday. Lots of sunshine, maybe a shower Monday. This is Staff Meteorologist Steve Hamilton.

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5: From the TriArc Weather Center, here's a look at your forecast. Overnight will be clear and not cooling off a whole lot. We'll be in the upper 70s. Very hot and humid again on Saturday with our high pressure system staying in place. Sunshine and about 104, heat index 110. It'll be clear Saturday night with upper 70s and then about 105 for the afternoon high on Sunday. Lots of sunshine, maybe a shower Monday. This is Staff Meteorologist Steve Hamilton.

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5: Fox News. I'm Deborah Valentine. The Trump administration is asking the Supreme Court to allow continued construction of the White House ballroom after a lower court halted the construction.
6: The president's solicitor general argues the injunction issued by the lower court is extraordinary and unlawful as it halts construction on an integrated military complex, including a secure ballroom space vitally required by national security.
5: Fox's Jared Halpern. Tropical storm Lala is on course to strengthen as a Category 1 hurricane as its core hits or passes very close to the Big Island of Hawaii later today.
7: We already have hurricane warnings south of us on the Big Island where the first impacts are expected. A direct hurricane hit in Hawaii is rare, happening just 3 times in the last 77 years.
5: Fox Weather's Katie Byrne reporting from Honolulu. 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
8: From the TriArc Weather Center, here's a look at your forecast. Overnight will be clear and not cooling off a whole lot. We'll be in the upper 70s. Very hot and humid again on Saturday with our high pressure system staying in place. Sunshine and about 104. Heat index 110. It'll be clear Saturday night with upper 70s and then about 105 for the afternoon high on Sunday. Lots of sunshine, maybe a shower Monday. This is staff meteorologist Steve.

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1: 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Gas prices heading back up. According to AAA, they're up on the state by 3 more cents to $3.71 over the last 7 days. That's a 94-cent hike from the $2.77 a year ago on this day. Arkansas does remain below the national average, which moved to 407 in the last 7 days. Natural State checking in with the ninth lowest average in the country. Cheapest gas remains in Hot Springs, 353, with Pine Bluff at 361. Central Arkansas right now, right at the state average of 371. Manhunt continues today in Lone Oak County for a man that police think was involved in a domestic violence incident. They're looking for 41-year-old Lucas Underwood. Deputies said they got a call about a physical incident around 8:40 yesterday on Julia Chambers Drive in Jacksonville. When they arrived, deputies said they were told by witnesses that Underwood was seen going into a camper in the area. During a search, deputies said Underwood was not inside the camper and the search was initiated. We have a picture up at triarchradio.com. I'm Rick Walker in the First Community Bank Triarch 24-Hour News Center, where community comes first. 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
4: From the Triarch Weather Center, here's a look at your forecast. Overnight will be clear and not cooling off a whole lot. We'll be in the upper 70s. Very hot and humid again on Saturday with our high pressure system staying in place. Sunshine and about 104. Heat index 110. It'll be clear Saturday night with upper 70s and then about 105 for the afternoon high on Sunday. Lots of sunshine, maybe a shower Monday. This is Staff Meteorologist Steve Hamilton.

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0: 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You can stop by the Sanders Library Meeting Room in Sherwood on Monday for the weekly Art Days program. 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
1: From the TriArc Weather Center, here's a look at your forecast. Overnight will be clear and not cooling off a whole lot. We'll be in the upper 70s. Very hot and humid again on Saturday with our high pressure system staying in place. Sunshine and about 104, heat index 110. It'll be clear Saturday night with upper 70s and then about 105 for the afternoon high on Sunday. Lots of sunshine, maybe a shower Monday. This is staff meteorologist Steve Hammond.

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5: From the TriArc Weather Center, here's a look at your forecast. Sunny skies and hot for our Saturday with a high reaching 104. Heat index making it feel more like 110 in the afternoon. Winds light variable out of the west-southwest. Clear skies late into the day and mostly clear. Overnight tonight down to 78 degrees for an overnight low. Sunday, staying sunny, staying hot with a daytime high of 106. I'm staff meteorologist Jason.

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5: I'm Paul Stevens. Luigi Mangione pleading guilty to two federal charges in the killing of UnitedHealthcare CEO Brian Thompson.
6: The 28-year-old confessed to targeting and murdering Thompson. He read a prepared statement expressing no remorse as Thompson's wife and family sat in the courtroom for the first time.
5: That's Fox's Chan Lee Painter. Mangione's federal sentencing date set for December the 18th. Tropical storm Lala set to reach Hawaii's Big Island today. Fox Weather's Mike Seidel.
7: The Hurricane Center is officially forecasting it to become a minimal Category 1 hurricane by that time.
5: Winds of 75 miles an hour and up to 20 inches of rain forecast for some areas. A powerful magnitude 7.7 earthquake hitting off the coast of Indonesia early today, Saturday. At least 20 people killed in that quake. 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
9: From the Triarc Weather Center, here's a look at your forecast. Sunny skies and hot for our Saturday with a high reaching 104. Heat index making it feel more like 110 in the afternoon. Winds light variable out of the west-southwest. Clear skies late into the day and mostly clear. Overnight tonight down to 78 degrees for an overnight low. Sunday, staying sunny, staying hot with a daytime high of 106. I'm staff meteorologist Jason.

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0: 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This is 24/7 news coverage with Rick Walker.
1: The Conway County Regional Water District Board taking another step towards securing a secondary water source amid lingering drought conditions and the declining level of Brewer Lake, which is the primary water source for the company and for Conway Corp. In a meeting yesterday, the board heard a presentation from McClellan Consulting Engineers that outlined cost, timeline, and process involved in generating additional water from various alternative sources. That included everything from constructing a full-size lake or a smaller lake, building a channel dam on Point Remove Creek, utilizing groundwater from off-site wells, or even purchasing water from other companies. You can read that whole story up at triarchradio.com. People still talking about the death of White County Judge Lisa Brown. The 59-year-old died after battling cancer. Now, in accordance with Arkansas code, White County Quorum Court has to declare a vacancy for Brown's position within 30 days and appoint a replacement. That replacement is not allowed by law to run for the position during the next election. I'm Rick Walker in the First Community Bank Triarch 24-Hour News Center, where community comes first. Member FDIC.
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4: From the Triarch Weather Center, here's a look at your forecast. Sunny skies and hot for our Saturday with a high reaching 104. Heat index making it feel more like 110 in the afternoon. Winds light variable out of the west-southwest. Clear skies late into the day and mostly clear overnight tonight, down to 78 degrees for an overnight low. Sunday, staying sunny, staying hot with a daytime high of 106. I'm staff meteorologist Jason Lane.

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0: 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You can stop by the Sanders Library Meeting Room in Sherwood on Monday for the weekly Art Days program. 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
4: I was all but 22, I think, at the time. I'd been out on the road, lonely at night, and it'd been a while

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And boy, let me tell you, she was the prettiest thing I'd ever seen in a pair of boots. 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And that's when I realized that she was every cowboy's dream come true.

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3: From the Triarc Weather Center, here's a look at your forecast. Sunny skies and hot for our Saturday with a high reaching 104. Heat index making it feel more like 110 in the afternoon. Winds light variable out of the west-southwest. Clear skies late into the day and mostly clear. Overnight tonight down to 78 degrees for an overnight low. Sunday, staying sunny, staying hot with a daytime high of 106. I'm staff meteorologist Jason.

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5: From the Triarc Weather Center, here's a look at your forecast. Sunny skies and hot for our Saturday with a high reaching 104. Heat index making it feel more like 110 in the afternoon. Winds light variable out of the west-southwest. Clear skies late into the day and mostly clear. Overnight tonight down to 78 degrees for an overnight low. Sunday, staying sunny, staying hot with a daytime high of 106. I'm staff meteorologist Jason.

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4: Fox News, I'm Angelo Bavaro. An Israeli airstrike on southern Lebanon killed 7 people early this morning. Among those dead, 3 kids and 2 women. The IDF says strikes targeted Hezbollah infrastructure in response to attacks on troops. President Trump highlighting dropping crime numbers during a trip to Long Island Friday.
5: According to the FBI's 2025 Uniform Crime Report, violent crime was down 9.3% from the previous year. Murder and non-negligent manslaughter was down 18.1%.
4: Fox's Anita Vogel. Impacts are expected today on Hawaii from Tropical Storm Lala.
6: 75-mile-an-hour wind gust will knock out power. Rainfall totals down in Hilo, 8 to 12 inches.
4: Fox Weather's Mike Seidel. That system expected to become a Category 1 hurricane. 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
8: From the Tri-Arc Weather Center, here's a look at your forecast. Sunny skies and hot for our Saturday with a high reaching 104. Heat index making it feel more like 110 in the afternoon. Winds light variable out of the west-southwest. Clear skies late into the day and mostly clear. Overnight tonight down to 78 degrees for an overnight low. Sunday, staying sunny, staying hot with a daytime high of 106. I'm staff meteorologist Jim.

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1: From the First Community Bank Triarch News Center, where community comes first, this is 24/7 news coverage with Rick Walker.
2: Well, a burn ban is now in place for Conway County. Judge Jimmy Hart issued that ban on Friday as the county joins all surrounding counties and about 50 others in the state that have those burn bans in place. Southern third of Arkansas under high risk for wildfire, while the rest of the state under a moderate risk, according to the Arkansas Forestry Division. Our Blood Institute hosting another community blood drive for area residents, this time at the Sam's Club on Amity Road in Conway. That'll take place this Sunday from 11 to 4. The organization's been hosting drives throughout central Arkansas over the summer, remains in need of all type of blood donations. 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City of Conway is going to have an informal public involvement meeting taking place next week. That'll be on the 20th at the Conway City Hall. This will be to discuss an outdoors grant and projects related to bike trail connections and related amenities. Again, that'll be Thursday from 4 to 6 in the City Council Chambers. I'm Rick Walker in the First Community Bank Triarch 24-Hour News Center, where community comes first. 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
5: 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Take I-40 exit 107, head north on Highway 95 for a mile, then right on Highway 247. 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
6: From the Triarch Weather Center, here's a look at your forecast. Sunny skies and hot for our Saturday, with a high reaching 104. Heat index making it feel more like 110 in the afternoon. Winds light variable out of the west-southwest. Clear skies late into the day and mostly clear. Overnight tonight down to 78 degrees for an overnight low. Sunday, staying sunny, staying hot, with a daytime high of 106. I'm staff meteorologist Jason Lee.

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We have more details on our

0: 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That's happening at Restoration House of Praise. 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
2: From the Triarch Weather Center, here's a look at your forecast. Sunny skies and hot for our Saturday with a high reaching 104. Heat index making it feel more like 110 in the afternoon. Winds light variable out of the west-southwest. Clear skies late into the day and mostly clear. Overnight tonight down to 78 degrees for an overnight low. Sunday, staying sunny, staying hot with a daytime high of 106. I'm staff meteorologist Jason

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2: From the TriArc Weather Center, here's a look at your forecast. Sunny skies and hot for our Saturday with a high reaching 104. Heat index making it feel more like 110 in the afternoon. Winds light variable out of the west-southwest. Clear skies late into the day and mostly clear. Overnight tonight down to 78 degrees for an overnight low. Sunday, staying sunny, staying hot with a daytime high of 106. I'm staff meteorologist Jason Laird.
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8: I'm Paul Stevens. Luigi Mangione pleading guilty Friday in a New York City court to killing UnitedHealthcare CEO Brian Thompson in 2024.
9: Quote, today's guilty plea marks an important step towards justice for Brian and for our family. While nothing will ease the pain of losing him, we are grateful that the federal justice system has held the person responsible for this heinous act accountable.
8: Fox's Chandley Painter with a part of a statement from the family. The Trump White House asking the Supreme Court to allow continued construction of the White House ballroom after a lower court halted that project.
10: The president's solicitor general argues the injunction issued by the lower court is extraordinary and unlawful as it halts construction on an integrated military complex, including a secure ballroom space vitally required by national security.
8: Fox's Jared Halpern, America's listening to Fox News.
2: From the TriArc Weather Center, here's a look at your forecast. Sunny skies and hot for our Saturday with a high reaching 104. Heat index making it feel more like 110 in the afternoon. Winds light variable out of the west-southwest. Clear skies late into the day and mostly clear. Overnight tonight down to 78 degrees for an overnight low. Sunday, staying sunny, staying hot with a daytime high of 106. I'm staff meteorologist Jason Laird.

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to the three to the four. When it's last call and the kick us out the door. It's getting kinda late, but the ladies want some more. Oh my, good Lord. Tell them drinks

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1: The Conway County Regional Water District Board taking another step towards securing a secondary water source amid lingering drought conditions and the declining level of Brewer Lake, which is the primary water source for the company and for Conway Corp. In a meeting yesterday, the board heard a presentation from McClellan Consulting Engineers that outlined cost, timeline, and process involved in generating additional water from various alternative sources. That included everything from constructing a full-size lake or a smaller lake, building a channel dam on Point Remove Creek, utilizing groundwater from off-site wells, or even purchasing water from other companies. 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People still talking about the death of White County Judge Lisa Brown. The 59-year-old died after battling cancer. Now, in accordance with Arkansas code, White County Coram Court has to declare a vacancy for Brown's position within 30 days and appoint a replacement. That replacement is not allowed by law to run for the position during the next election. I'm Rick Walker in the First Community Bank Triarch 24-Hour News Center, where community comes first. 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
7: From the Triarch Weather Center, here's a look at your forecast. Sunny skies and hot for our Saturday with a high reaching 104. Heat index making it feel more like 110 in the afternoon. Winds light variable out of west-southwest. Clear skies late into the day and mostly clear. Overnight tonight down to 78 degrees for an overnight low. Sunday, staying sunny, staying hot with a daytime high of 106. I'm staff meteorologist Jason.

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6: From the Triarch Weather Center, here's a look at your forecast. Sunny skies and hot for our Saturday with a high reaching 104. Heat index making it feel more like 110 in the afternoon. Winds light variable out of the west-southwest. Clear skies late into the day and mostly clear. Overnight tonight down to 78 degrees for an overnight low. Sunday, staying sunny, staying hot with a daytime high of 106. I'm staff meteorologist Jason.

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3: From the Triarc Weather Center, here's a look at your forecast. Sunny skies and hot for our Saturday with a high reaching 104. Heat index making it feel more like 110 in the afternoon. Winds light variable out of the west-southwest. Clear skies late into the day and mostly clear. Overnight tonight down to 78 degrees for an overnight low. Sunday, staying sunny, staying hot with a daytime high of 106. I'm staff meteorologist Jason Laird.
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11: Fox News, I'm Angelo Bavaro. Impacts expected today on Hawaii from Tropical Storm Lala, expected to become a hurricane.
12: With a potential landfall late Saturday afternoon on the southern tip of the Big Island. 75-mile-an-hour wind gust will knock out power. Rainfall totals down in Hilo, 8 to 12 inches.
11: That is Fox's Mike Seidel. Luigi Mangione pleaded guilty to federal stalking charges Friday and admitted to killing UnitedHealthcare CEO Brian Thompson.
13: Mangione telling a federal judge this, quote, "Before traveling to New York, I used a 3D printer to make part of a gun. On the morning of December 4th, 2024, I shot Mr. Thompson in Manhattan, and he died. I knew what I was doing was illegal."
11: Fox's Chanley Painter. A lockdown at Virginia State University has been lifted after a shooting this morning. 5 people were taken to hospitals, 1 in critical condition. 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
3: From the TriArc Weather Center, here's a look at your forecast. Sunny skies and hot for our Saturday with a high reaching 104. Heat index making it feel more like 110 in the afternoon. Winds light and variable out of the west-southwest. Clear skies late into the day and mostly clear. Overnight tonight down to 78 degrees for an overnight low. Sunday, staying sunny, staying hot, with a daytime high of 106. I'm staff meteorologist Jason Laird.

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2: Former President Clinton will celebrate his 80th birthday this Saturday, and the Clinton Presidential Center officials said they'll celebrate. Visitors can enjoy free admission in the museum, courtesy of local gourmet snack company Wicked Mix, and take part in a variety of family-friendly activities. The event also highlights President Clinton's more than five decades of public service. Again, that'll be from 9 to 5, free admission. First 80 families going to receive a ticket for a free Hope watermelon. Again, that's coming up this Saturday at the Clinton Presidential Center. Cabot police officials said a local man's been arrested and will face charges over 100 counts of child sexual abuse material. They said that 21-year-old Connor Bush was arrested on a felony warrant issued by the Lonoke County Circuit Court. A department news release said that on February 16th, detectives assigned to the Arkansas State Police Internet Crimes Against Children Task Force began investigating a cyber tip regarding images being uploaded that involved CSAM. During the investigation, it was determined the offenses occurred within the Cabot city limits. This led Cabot officials to execute a search warrant at a home on Woodbridge Drive on June 24th. Investigation is still ongoing and could potentially result in additional charges against Connor Bush. I'm Rick Walker in the First Community Bank Triarch 24-Hour News Center, where community comes first. Member FDIC.
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5: From the Triarch Weather Center, here's a look at your forecast. Sunny skies and hot for our Saturday with a high reaching 104. Heat index making it feel more like 110 in the afternoon. Winds light variable out of the west-southwest. Clear skies late into the day and mostly clear. Overnight tonight down to 78 degrees for an overnight low. Sunday, staying sunny, staying hot with a daytime high of 106. I'm staff meteorologist Jason Lair.

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2: From the Triarch Weather Center, here's a look at your forecast. Sunny skies and hot for our Saturday with a high reaching 104. Heat index making it feel more like 110 in the afternoon. Winds light variable out of the west-southwest. Clear skies late into the day and mostly clear. Overnight tonight down to 78 degrees for an overnight low. Sunday, staying sunny, staying hot with a daytime high of 106. I'm staff meteorologist Jason Lynn.

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3: From the TriArc Weather Center, here's a look at your forecast. Sunny and clear skies for the rest of our Saturday with daytime highs in the low triple digits. Feeling hotter than it actually is, though, with the humidity in the air. We're going to stay mostly clear then overnight tonight, eventually down to 78 for an overnight low. Not cooling off much there. Buckle up Sunday, another hot one. Sunny skies pushing our high up to 106. I'm staff meteorologist Jason

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7: Fox News, I'm Angelo Bavaro. Iranian officials are pushing back on comments made by President Trump that the U.S. could make the Strait of Hormuz its territory.
8: Iran's deputy foreign minister, the latest to weigh in via X, saying, quote, "The Strait of Hormuz cannot be seized by tweet, nor by aircraft carrier, nor by issuing an order."
7: Fox's Jonathan Hunt. President Trump highlighting dropping crime numbers during a trip to Long Island Friday.
9: According to the FBI's 2025 Uniform Crime Report, violent crime was down 9.3% from the previous year. Murder and non-negligent manslaughter was down 18.1%.
7: Fox's Anita Vogel. The National Hurricane Center expects Tropical Storm Lala to strengthen into a hurricane as it approaches Hawaii today ahead of a potentially rare landfall. 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
12: From the TriArc Weather Center, here's a look at your forecast. Sunny and clear skies for the rest of our Saturday with daytime highs in the low triple digits. Feeling hotter than it actually is, though, with the humidity in the air. We're going to stay mostly clear then overnight tonight, eventually down to 78 for an overnight low. Not cooling off much there. Buckle up Sunday, another hot one. Sunny skies pushing our high up to 106. I'm staff meteorologist Jay.

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1: The Conway County Regional Water District Board taking another step towards securing a secondary water source amid lingering drought conditions and the declining level of Brewer Lake, which is the primary water source for the company and for Conway Corp. In a meeting yesterday, the board heard a presentation from McClellan Consulting Engineers that outlined cost, timeline, and process involved in generating additional water from various alternative sources. That included everything from constructing a full-size lake or a smaller lake, building a channel dam on Point Remove Creek, utilizing groundwater from off-site wells, or even purchasing water from other companies. 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People still talking about the death of White County Judge Lisa Brown. The 59-year-old died after battling cancer. Now, in accordance with Arkansas code, White County Quorum Court has to declare a vacancy for Brown's position within 30 days and appoint a replacement. That replacement is not allowed by law to run for the position during the next election. I'm Rick Walker in the First Community Bank Triarch 24-Hour News Center, where community comes first. 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
5: From the Triarch Weather Center, here's a look at your forecast. Sunny and clear skies for the rest of our Saturday with daytime highs in the low triple digits. Feeling hotter than it actually is, though, with the humidity in the air. We're going to stay mostly clear then overnight tonight, eventually down to 78 for an overnight low. Not cooling off much there. Buckle up Sunday, another hot one. Sunny skies pushing our high up to 106. I'm staff meteorologist Jason Laird.

0: 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They do ask that all coats are gently used in good condition. Drop off of 6704 Old Highway 67 in Cabot. 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
4: From the TriArc Weather Center, here's a look at your forecast. Sunny and clear skies for the rest of our Saturday with daytime highs in the low triple digits. Feeling hotter than it actually is, though, with the humidity in the air. We're going to stay mostly clear then overnight tonight, eventually down to 78 for an overnight low. Not cooling off much there. Buckle up Sunday, another hot one. Sunny skies pushing our high up to 106. I'm staff meteorologist Jason.

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2: From the TriArc Weather Center, here's a look at your forecast. Sunny and clear skies for the rest of our Saturday with daytime highs in the low triple digits. Feeling hotter than it actually is, though, with the humidity in the air. We're going to stay mostly clear then overnight tonight, eventually down to 78 for an overnight low. Not cooling off much there. Buckle up Sunday, another hot one. Sunny skies pushing our high up to 106. I'm staff meteorologist Jason Laird.
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9: Fox News, I'm Paul Stevens. President Trump suggesting in a Friday speech on Long Island that he could take the unprecedented step of declaring the Strait of Hormuz as a U.S. territory. However,
10: Iran's deputy foreign minister, the latest to weigh in via X, saying, quote, the Strait of Hormuz cannot be seized by tweet, nor by aircraft carrier, nor by issuing an order.
9: Fox's Jonathan Hunt. Luigi Mangione pleading guilty to federal stalking charges Friday in connection with the 2024 shooting death of UnitedHealthcare CEO Brian Thompson.
11: He read a prepared statement expressing no remorse, as Thompson's wife and family sat in the courtroom for the first time. Mangione telling a federal judge his motive was anger over his own severe back pain and his belief that the health insurance system worked against patients.
9: And that's Fox's Chan Lee Painter. 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
2: From the TriArc Weather Center, here's a look at your forecast. Sunny and clear skies for the rest of our Saturday with daytime highs in the low triple digits. Feeling hotter than it actually is, though, with the humidity in the air. We're going to stay mostly clear then overnight tonight, eventually down to 78 for an overnight low. Not cooling off much there. Buckle up Sunday, another hot one. Sunny skies pushing our high up to 106. I'm staff meteorologist Jason.

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1: Well, a burn ban is now in place for Conway County. Judge Jimmy Hart issued that ban on Friday as the county joins all surrounding counties and about 50 others in the state that have those burn bans in place. Southern third of Arkansas under high risk for wildfire, while the rest of the state under a moderate risk, according to the Arkansas Forestry Division. Our Blood Institute hosting another community blood drive for area residents, this time at the Sam's Club on Amity Road in Conway. That'll take place this Sunday from 11 to 4. The organization's been hosting drives throughout central Arkansas over the summer, remains in need of all type of blood donations. 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City of Conway is going to have an informal public involvement meeting taking place next week. That'll be on the 20th at the Conway City Hall. This will be to discuss an outdoors grant and projects related to bike trail connections and related amenities. Again, that'll be Thursday from 4 to 6 in the City Council Chambers. I'm Rick Walker in the First Community Bank Triarch 24-Hour News Center, where community comes first. Member FDIC.
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6: From the Triarch Weather Center, here's a look at your forecast. Sunny and clear skies for the rest of our Saturday with daytime highs in the low triple digits. Feeling hotter than it actually is, though, with the humidity in the air. We're going to stay mostly clear then overnight tonight, eventually down to 78 for an overnight low. Not cooling off much there. Buckle up Sunday, another hot one. Sunny skies pushing our high up to 106. I'm staff meteorologist Jason Laird.

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0: 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You can stop by the Sanders Library Meeting Room in Sherwood on Monday for the weekly Art Days program. The session on Monday features color crystal art, where you can create vibrant, shimmering crystal artwork. 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
2: From the Triarch Weather Center, here's a look at your forecast. Sunny and clear skies for the rest of our Saturday with daytime highs in the low triple digits. Feeling hotter than it actually is, though, with the humidity in the air. We're going to stay mostly clear then overnight tonight, eventually down to 78 for an overnight low. Not cooling off much there. Buckle up Sunday, another hot one. Sunny skies pushing our high up to 106. I'm staff meteorologist Jason.

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3: From the Triarc Weather Center, here's a look at your forecast. Sunny and clear skies for the rest of our Saturday with daytime highs in the low triple digits. Feeling hotter than it actually is, though, with the humidity in the air. We're going to stay mostly clear then overnight tonight, eventually down to 78 for an overnight low. Not cooling off much there. Buckle up Sunday, another hot one. Sunny skies pushing our high up to 106. I'm staff meteorologist Jason.

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5: Fox News on Angelo Bavaro. What's expected to strengthen into Hurricane Lala is closing in on Hawaii.
6: Winds are picking up. Today is really the day that conditions will start deteriorating across Hawaii. Up first for impacts is the Big Island, which is south of us. They are under a hurricane warning there.
5: Fox's Katie Byrne. House Speaker Mike Johnson says Republicans are using the budget reconciliation process to help advance key parts of the Save America Act.
7: We added election integrity, the Save America Act, with some funding for troops and farmers. I don't think anybody who has common sense can vote against that. And we're awaiting the Senate's action so we can move it and get it to the president's desk.
5: That act has remained stalled in the Senate. Iran's chief justice says that country is the, quote, owner and ruler of the Strait of Hormuz after President Trump said the U.S. could make that waterway its territory. 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
8: The Triarch Weather Center. Here's a look at your forecast. Sunny and clear skies for the rest of our Saturday with daytime highs in the low triple digits. Feeling hotter than it actually is, though, with the humidity in the air. We're going to stay mostly clear then overnight tonight, eventually down to 78 for an overnight low. Not cooling off much there. Buckle up Sunday, another hot one. Sunny skies pushing our high up to 106. I'm staff meteorologist Jason Lee.

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1: The Conway County Regional Water District Board taking another step towards securing a secondary water source amid lingering drought conditions and the declining level of Brewer Lake, which is the primary water source for the company and for Conway Corp. In a meeting yesterday, the board heard a presentation from McClellan Consulting Engineers that outlined cost, timeline, and process involved in generating additional water from various alternative sources. That included everything from constructing a full-size lake or a smaller lake, building a channel dam on Point Remove Creek, utilizing groundwater from off-site wells, or even purchasing water from other companies. 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People still talking about the death of White County Judge Lisa Brown. The 59-year-old died after battling cancer. Now, in accordance with Arkansas code, White County Quorum Court has to declare a vacancy for Brown's position within 30 days and appoint a replacement. That replacement is not allowed by law to run for the position during the next election. I'm Rick Walker in the First Community Bank Triarch 24-Hour News Center, where community comes first. Member FDIC.
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5: From the Triarch Weather Center, here's a look at your forecast. Sunny and clear skies for the rest of our Saturday with daytime highs in the low triple digits. Feeling hotter than it actually is, though, with the humidity in the air. We're going to stay mostly clear then overnight tonight, eventually down to 78 for an overnight low. Not cooling off much there. Buckle up Sunday, another hot one. Sunny skies pushing our high up to 106. I'm staff meteorologist Jason Laird.

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0: 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That's happening at Restoration House of Praise. They're at 1695 South German Lane in Conway, and that's Saturday starting at 6 p.m. And the dog days of summer, going to the dogs, looking for a perfect way to spend your Saturday? You can join Conway Animal Services at the Patio Cafe on Saturday from 5 to 9 p.m. The dog days of summer, end of summer event. You can meet some of Conway's cutest adoptable shelter dogs. 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
4: From the Triarc Weather Center, here's a look at your forecast. Sunny and clear skies for the rest of our Saturday with daytime highs in the low triple digits. Feeling hotter than it actually is, though, with the humidity in the air. We're going to stay mostly clear then overnight tonight, eventually down to 78 for an overnight low. Not cooling off much there. Buckle up Sunday, another hot one. Sunny skies pushing our high up to 106. I'm staff meteorologist Jason Lee.

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4: From the TriArc Weather Center, here's a look at your forecast. Sunny and clear skies for the rest of our Saturday with daytime highs in the low triple digits. Feeling hotter than it actually is, though, with the humidity in the air. We're going to stay mostly clear then overnight tonight, eventually down to 78 for an overnight low. Not cooling off much there. Buckle up Sunday, another hot one. Sunny skies pushing our high up to 106. I'm staff meteorologist Jason.

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7: Fox News. I'm Carmen Roberts. President Trump ramps up economic pressure on Iran, but Tehran is betting high oil and gas prices will force him to back down.
8: Pretty soon I'll be declaring the Hormuz Strait, a territory of the United States.
9: Perhaps he's talking figuratively, meaning that the U.S. would keep that blockade to keep controlling the strait, at least in the president's view. Iran obviously has a very different view.
7: Fox's Jonathan Hunt in Tel Aviv. The national average for gas in the U.S. is $4.07 a gallon. That is the highest ever for this day. And Virginia State University has lifted the campus lockdown after a mass shooting, but says it is maintaining a strong police presence there. Early this morning, five people were shot and injured, one critically. Police are searching for multiple suspects. America's listening to Fox News.

From the Triarch Weather Center, here's a look at your forecast. Sunny and clear skies for the rest of our Saturday with daytime highs in the low triple digits. Feeling hotter than it actually is, though, with the humidity in the air. We're going to stay mostly clear then overnight tonight, eventually down to 78 for an overnight low. Not cooling off much there. Buckle up Sunday, another hot one. Sunny skies pushing our high up to 106. I'm staff meteorologist Jason Lee.

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1: 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Gas prices heading back up. According to AAA, they're up on the state by 3 more cents to $3.71 over the last 7 days. That's a 94-cent hike from the $2.77 a year ago on this day. Arkansas does remain below the national average, which moved to 407 in the last 7 days. Natural State checking in with the ninth lowest average in the country. Cheapest gas remains in Hot Springs, 353, with Pine Bluff at 361. Central Arkansas right now, right at the state average of 371. Manhunt continues today in Lone Oak County for a man that police think was involved in a domestic violence incident. They're looking for 41-year-old Lucas Underwood. Deputies said they got a call about a physical incident around 8:40 yesterday on Julia Chambers Drive in Jacksonville. When they arrived, deputies said they were told by witnesses that Underwood was seen going into a camper in the area. During a search, deputies said Underwood was not inside the camper and the search was initiated. We have a picture up at triarchradio.com. I'm Rick Walker in the First Community Bank Triarch 24-Hour News Center, where community comes first. 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
4: From the Triarch Weather Center, here's a look at your forecast. Sunny and clear skies for the rest of our Saturday with daytime highs in the low triple digits. Feeling hotter than it actually is, though, with the humidity in the air. We're going to stay mostly clear then overnight tonight, eventually down to 78 for an overnight low. Not cooling off much there. Buckle up Sunday, another hot one. Sunny skies pushing our high up to 106. I'm staff meteorologist Jason Lane.

0: 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I swear, girl, you could have anyone you choose. 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
4: From the Triarc Weather Center, here's a look at your forecast. Sunny and clear skies for the rest of our Saturday, with daytime highs in the low triple digits. Feeling hotter than it actually is, though, with the humidity in the air. We're going to stay mostly clear then overnight tonight, eventually down to 78 for an overnight low. Not cooling off much there. Buckle up Sunday, another hot one. Sunny skies pushing our high up to 106. I'm staff meteorologist Jason Laird.

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2: From the Triarc Weather Center, here's a look at your forecast. Sunny and clear skies for the rest of our Saturday with daytime highs in the low triple digits. Feeling hotter than it actually is, though, with the humidity in the air. We're going to stay mostly clear then overnight tonight, eventually down to 78 for an overnight low. Not cooling off much there. Buckle up Sunday, another hot one. Sunny skies pushing our high up to 106. I'm staff meteorologist Jason Laird.
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8: Fox News, I'm Daria Aldinger, batting down the hatches, Hawaii. A hurricane warning is now in effect for the islands as they prepare for Lala. This is a big lumbering system which could bring strong wind and heavy rain to the islands, and the Big Island could take the brunt of this storm. There is a runoff in South Carolina's Republican nomination for U.S. Senate. Congressman Ralph Norman tells Fox News he is the right person for the job.
9: My agenda is very simple. Save Act. Save Act, Save Act. And if it means nuking the filibuster, I will do that. If it means putting the walk, having the walking filibuster, I will do that.
8: And Norman faces Darlene Graham. She's the sister of the late Senator Lindsey Graham and was nominated by the governor to serve the rest of his term. The election is August 25th. The candidates will debate this coming Tuesday. 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
2: From the Triarc Weather Center, here's a look at your forecast. Sunny and clear skies for the rest of our Saturday with daytime highs in the low triple digits. Feeling hotter than it actually is, though, with the humidity in the air. We're going to stay mostly clear then overnight tonight, eventually down to 78 for an overnight low. Not cooling off much there. Buckle up Sunday, another hot one. Sunny skies pushing our high up to 106. I'm staff meteorologist Jason.

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1: Here's the stories we're following this weekend. Former Conway County Sheriff's Office Deputy 34-year-old Joseph Duby entered a negotiated guilty plea to rape on Wednesday, sentenced to 22 years in the Arkansas Department of Corrections. This followed an 8-year suspended sentence. Arkansas State Police investigated the case at the request of the Conway County Sheriff's Office back in March of 2025 after receiving a report alleging that Duby sexually abused a minor. He was arrested following an investigation by ASP CID special agents. Little Rock's long-awaited Lego store now open at the Promenade at Chenal. Lego fans lined up around the building on Friday to be the first inside the store. It's Lego's first location in Central Arkansas and their second overall in the state. The Little Rock Touchdown Club has announced their star-studded speakers lineup for this year. It'll kick off August 24th with Arkansas head coach Ryan Silverfield. The rest of the speakers, former Cowboys legend Emmitt Smith, Pittsburgh Steelers Lynn Swan, Gus Malzahn, Doug Flutie, John Tyson of Tyson Foods, Butch Jones of Arkansas State, and Nathan Brown from UCA, among others. I'm Rick Walker in the First Community Bank Triarch 24-Hour News Center, where community comes first. 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
3: From the Triarch Weather Center, here's a look at your forecast. Sunny and clear skies for the rest of our Saturday with daytime highs in the low triple digits. Feeling hotter than it actually is, though, with the humidity in the air. We're going to stay mostly clear then overnight tonight, eventually down to 78 for an overnight low. Not cooling off much there. Buckle up Sunday, another hot one. Sunny skies pushing our high up to 106. I'm staff meteorologist Jason.

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2: He's a ranch hand in a pinch, man. 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A cast iron skillet swinging lid flipper. Now he's a double wide on the county line. Sipping on a six pack of Lone Star Light. She did him dirty, took him to the clean.

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4: From the Triarc Weather Center, here's a look at your forecast. Sunny and clear skies for the rest of our Saturday with daytime highs in the low triple digits. Feeling hotter than it actually is, though, with the humidity in the air. We're going to stay mostly clear then overnight tonight, eventually down to 78 for an overnight low. Not cooling off much there. Buckle up Sunday, another hot one. Sunny skies pushing our high up to 106. I'm staff meteorologist Jason.

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2: From the TriArc Weather Center, here's a look at your forecast. Sunny and clear skies for the rest of our Saturday with daytime highs in the low triple digits. Feeling hotter than it actually is, though, with the humidity in the air. We're going to stay mostly clear then overnight tonight, eventually down to 78 for an overnight low. Not cooling off much there. Buckle up Sunday, another hot one. Sunny skies pushing our high up to 106. I'm staff meteorologist Jason.

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5: News. I'm Carmen Roberts. Lala becomes a hurricane with 75-mile-an-hour winds as it aims for the Big Island in Hawaii.
6: People spent most of yesterday getting ready. You could see long lines at gas stations and stores. Hawaii Governor Josh Green has declared a state of emergency here. There's at least 180 service members with the Hawaii National Guard standing by.
5: Fox Weather's Katie Byrne. Lala is about 90 miles south-southeast of South Point, Hawaii. Iran says it's not giving up control of the Strait of Hormuz, regardless of President Trump's declaration that he might declare it a U.S. territory.
7: We have the blockade. No ships get through unless we want them to.
8: As of August 12th, CENTCOM says the U.S. has redirected 59 commercial vessels, disabled three, and boarded two ships to make sure they are complying with the blockade.
5: Fox's Madeline Rivera. 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
10: From the Triarc Weather Center, here's a look at your forecast. Sunny and clear skies for the rest of our Saturday with daytime highs in the low triple digits. Feeling hotter than it actually is, though, with the humidity in the air. We're going to stay mostly clear then overnight tonight, eventually down to 78 for an overnight low. Not cooling off much there. Buckle up Sunday, another hot one. Sunny skies pushing our high up to 106. I'm staff meteorologist Jason

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1: 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Take I-40 exit 107, head north on Highway 95 for a mile, then right on Highway 247. 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
1: President Trump announced in a social media post on Thursday he's nominating an Arkansas judge to the U.S. Court of Appeals. He stated he's nominating Honorable Lee Radovsky to the 8th Circuit Court of Appeals. That court hears cases from federal courts in Arkansas, Iowa, Minnesota, Missouri, Nebraska, North Dakota, and South Dakota. He appointed Radovsky in 2019 to his current position as a district judge with the Eastern District of Arkansas. Third annual Arkansas Renaissance Festival coming back to Central Arkansas Labor Day weekend. Triarch Radio's J.R. Runyon had the opportunity to speak with the festival's Director of Operations, Colton Holder, about all that this year's event has to offer. You can hear that interview up at triarchradio.com. And following the City of Mayflower's decision on Monday to remove all Flock safety automated license plate reader cameras, Greer's Ferry also taking theirs down. Chief of Police David Starbuck said, after much consideration, I'll be contacting Flock Camera Systems, suspending services, and starting the process of having the cameras removed from the city. The Mayflower Department said in a news release last Monday, city suspending its use of Flock safety cameras as well. Cabot also has taken theirs offline. I'm Rick Walker in the First Community Bank Triarch 24-Hour News Center, where community comes first. Member FDIC.
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4: From the Triarch Weather Center, here's a look at your forecast. Sunny and clear skies for the rest of our Saturday, with daytime highs in the low triple digits. Feeling hotter than it actually is, though, with the humidity in the air. We're going to stay mostly clear then overnight tonight, eventually down to 78 for an overnight low. Not cooling off much there. Buckle up Sunday, another hot one. Sunny skies pushing our high up to 106. I'm staff meteorologist Jason Lowe.

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0: 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VFW Post 4548 Auxiliary Coat Drive for the VA happening in Cabot, even as we speak. 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They do ask that all coats are gently used in good condition. Drop off of 6704 Old Highway 67 in Cabot. 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
1: From the Triarc Weather Center, here's a look at your forecast. Mostly clear skies overnight tonight, down to 78 degrees for an overnight low. Winds light and variable out of the south-southwest. Sunny and hot for our Sunday. Buckle up, 106 toasty degrees for a high. Light breeze at times out of the southwest, clear into the afternoon. And Sunday night, staying mostly clear down to 80, tracking a chance of showers, thunderstorms Monday. I'm staff meteorologist Jason.

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3: From the Triarc Weather Center, here's a look at your forecast. Mostly clear skies overnight tonight, down to 78 degrees for an overnight low. Winds light and variable out of the south-southwest. Sunny and hot for our Sunday. Buckle up, 106 toasty degrees for a high. Light breeze at times out of the southwest, clear into the afternoon. And then Sunday night, staying mostly clear, down to 80, tracking a chance of showers, thunderstorms Monday. I'm staff meteorologist Jason Laird.
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11: News, I'm Daria Aldinger. Hawaii is under a hurricane warning as Lala nears the Big Island. Michael Brennan with the National Hurricane Center.
12: This rainfall will produce life-threatening flash flooding and mudslides. And then large and dangerous waves are going to continue to affect portions of the Hawaiian Islands all the way through the weekend.
11: Officials are urging residents statewide to stay off the roads. The Senate is expected to vote on the Save America Act when they return from recess. And House Speaker Mike Johnson says the sooner the better.
13: Even 72% of Democrats think you ought to have a valid ID to vote. So it's not a controversial proposition, but the Democrats in the Congress are holding it up. And you have to ask yourself, why? The president, I think, is right. Some of them just, they want to have the pathway open for cheating.
11: Johnson speaking to Fox News Sunday. 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
3: From the Triarc Weather Center, here's a look at your forecast. Mostly clear skies overnight tonight, down to 78 degrees for an overnight low. Winds light and variable out of the south-southwest. Sunny and hot for our Sunday. Buckle up, 106 toasty degrees for a high. Light breeze at times out of the southwest, clear into the afternoon. Then Sunday night, staying mostly clear, down to 80, tracking a chance of showers, thunderstorms Monday. I'm staff meteorologist Jason.

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1: Here's the stories we're following this weekend. Sophomore Razorback basketball player Isaiah Seely arrested on Friday for criminal trespassing, obstructing governmental operations, minor in possession of alcohol, and possession of a controlled substance. Preliminary report from the Fayetteville Police Department said the officers responded to 10 Roof on West Dixon Street around 1:30 after Seely was asked to leave the premises because he refused to provide ID to the bouncer outside the bar. Report mentioned that Seely was holding an alcoholic beverage in his hand. He reportedly refused to show his ID to officers twice and attempted to leave each time. Seely played in 19 games last season under John Calipari, committed to Arkansas out of Springdale High School, where he was a four-star recruit. On Friday, Silver Dollar City announced plans for their next attraction. It's going to be called the Miners Mountain Express, a ride that will tie into the history of the Marvel Mining Company and give riders a look back at the roots of the Ozark Mountains. It's a $150 million addition to the park. Burn bans now in place for Conway County. That issued on Friday by County Judge Jimmy Hart. All the surrounding counties and about 50 others in the state have burn bans in place. I'm Rick Walker in the First Community Bank Triarch 24-Hour News Center, where community comes first. 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
3: From the Triarch Weather Center, here's a look at your forecast. Mostly clear skies overnight tonight, down to 78 degrees for an overnight low. Winds light and variable out of the south-southwest. Sunny and hot for our Sunday. Buckle up, 106 toasty degrees for a high. Light breeze at times out of the southwest, clear into the afternoon. Then Sunday night, staying mostly clear down to 80, tracking a chance of showers, thunderstorms Monday. I'm staff meteorologist Jason.

0: 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You can stop by the Sanders Library Meeting Room in Sherwood on Monday for the weekly Art Days program. 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
2: From the TriArc Weather Center, here's a look at your forecast. Mostly clear skies overnight tonight, down to 78 degrees for an overnight low. Winds light and variable out of the south-southwest. Sunny and hot for our Sunday. Buckle up, 106 toasty degrees for a high. Light breeze at times out of the southwest, clear into the afternoon. Then Sunday night, staying mostly clear down to 80, tracking a chance of showers, thunderstorms Monday. I'm staff meteorologist Jason.

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7: I'm Carmen Roberts. Hurricane Lala is spinning towards Hawaii about 65 miles from South Point. Fox Weather's hurricane specialist Brian Norcross says it's tough to predict this one.
8: It's really complicated because we have huge mountains on this island, and that's disrupting the flow of the air of exactly what we're going to get.
7: And this week's flooding in Indiana leaves at least five people dead, and rivers are still rising. Governor Mike Braun.
9: People are surprised, even though they didn't get the heavy rain, as it moves through places like Anderson and Indianapolis, there are going to be displacements. It's going to impact homes insured, underinsured, and not insured.
7: And police in Virginia are still searching for whoever shot and injured five people early this morning on Virginia State's campus. 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
10: From the TriArc Weather Center, here's a look at your forecast. Mostly clear skies overnight tonight, down to 78 degrees for an overnight low. Winds light and variable out of the south-southwest. Sunny and hot for our Sunday. Buckle up, 106 toasty degrees for a high. Light breeze at times out of the southwest, clear into the afternoon. And then Sunday night, staying mostly clear down to 80, tracking a chance of showers, thunderstorms Monday. I'm staff meteorologist Jason

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1: Here's the stories we're following this weekend. Former Conway County Sheriff's Office Deputy 34-year-old Joseph Duby entered a negotiated guilty plea to rape on Wednesday, sentenced to 22 years in the Arkansas Department of Corrections. This followed an 8-year suspended sentence. Arkansas State Police investigated the case at the request of the Conway County Sheriff's Office back in March of 2025 after receiving a report alleging that Duby sexually abused a minor. He was arrested following an investigation by ASP CID special agents. Little Rock's long-awaited Lego store now open at the Promenade at Chenal. Lego fans lined up around the building on Friday to be the first inside the store. It's Lego's first location in Central Arkansas and their second overall in the state. The Little Rock Touchdown Club has announced their star-studded speakers lineup for this year. It'll kick off August 24th with Arkansas head coach Ryan Silverfield. The rest of the speakers, former Cowboys legend Emmitt Smith, Pittsburgh Steelers Lynn Swan, Gus Malzahn, Doug Flutie, John Tyson of Tyson Foods, Butch Jones of Arkansas State, and Nathan Brown from UCA, among others. I'm Rick Walker in the First Community Bank Triarch 24-Hour News Center, where community comes first. Member FDIC.
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5: From the Triarch Weather Center, here's a look at your forecast. Mostly clear skies overnight tonight, down to 78 degrees for an overnight low. Winds light and variable out of the south-southwest. Sunny and hot for our Sunday. Buckle up, 106 toasty degrees for a high. Light breeze at times out of the southwest, clear into the afternoon. Then sunny night, staying mostly clear down to 80, tracking a chance of showers, thunderstorms Monday. I'm staff meteorologist Jason.

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5: From the TriArch Weather Center, here's a look at your forecast. Mostly clear skies overnight tonight, down to 78 degrees for an overnight low. Winds light and variable out of the south-southwest. Sunny and hot for our Sunday. Buckle up, 106 toasty degrees for a high. Light breeze at times out of the southwest, clear into the afternoon. And then sunny night, staying mostly clear down to 80, tracking a chance of showers, thunderstorms Monday. I'm staff meteorologist Jason.

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2: From the Triarc Weather Center, here's a look at your forecast. Mostly clear skies overnight tonight, down to 78 degrees for an overnight low. Winds light variable out of the south-southwest. Sunny and hot for our Sunday. Buckle up, 106 toasty degrees for a high. Light breeze at times out of the southwest, clear into the afternoon. And Sunday night, staying mostly clear down to 80, tracking a chance of showers, thunderstorms Monday. I'm staff meteorologist Jason

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